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playing drums. 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What's that? Hawaiian noises. 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

0: Good morning, 107.9 The Mix. Here we are, Jay and Desiree on Friday. Oh, I just don't like the thought it's closed out. The month of July is almost closed out with this weekend.
1: I tried to
0: all
1: rush
0: the events
1: yesterday. I said, oh, next week's August 1st, right? And they were like, no. We're still in July.
0: You got some July next week, but again,
1: I'm not going to let you rush it either.
0: All right, but this is the last weekend of July. We are making the most of it, right? The last full weekend of July. Yes, the first is next Saturday, and that's it. It's back to school. That's all right. We love that time of year too. So we've got Oakfest that starts today.
1: Yeah,
0: we're there tomorrow, but
1: right.
0: Got a parade tonight in Oakland.
1: Yep, lots going on in Oakland.
0: Mm-hmm.
1: We have
0: lots of fun. Beer garden, all that stuff, right? Pittsfield, Community Days, Mike Violet, hosting the street dance there. What else is going on? Oh, Iron Man, of course. Augusta. Find out everything. Mixmaine.com. See where you want to be this weekend.
1: Motley Crue.
0: And that's right, we got more tickets to Motley Crue.
1: Fiddler's Fest. I mean, this is
0: Sunday Fiddler's Fest. Holy cow. And I know there's more stuff going on than I'm even able to rattle off here. Mixmaine.com. Why?
1: Nothing,
0: is there more
1: I
0: you
1: just
0: want to go to?
1: What's the show tonight?
0: Where am I supposed to take you?
1: Is it Jason Aldean? No, who's tonight at the... It's not. It's somebody else. Who's
0: Brad Pace. Billy Currington.
1: Yes.
0: Is that right?
1: Is that what it is? Yeah, there's somebody tonight. There's so many I'll squash together. I forget where we are.
0: All right. Let's take a look at the... Oh, the Mid-Maine Fish Off is going on.
1: Forgot about
0: that.
1: This is the last day, right?
0: Last weekend, yeah.
1: This weekend.
0: Pittsfield Community Festival, Waterville Rocks.
1: Oh, so fun.
0: That's going on tonight.
1: Yes.
0: Yep. Oakland Summer Movie Series.
1: Also very fun. Yeah. What's the movie tonight, does it say?
0: Let's take a look. Tonight is Up.
1: Hanson! That's one of your faves.
0: It sure is. Concert Norcross Point. Is that Norwalk? No. I know Norwalk has a concert series going on, too. Miranda Cook Lake, Winthrop. That's right.
1: Oh, my gosh. So much happening.
0: So much in the community. Again,
1: and it's going to be so beautiful. A perfect weekend to be outside, right? The weather's going to be great.
0: Yes. Enjoy.
2: Oh, I leave quite an impression.

0: 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Ooh, I gotta have faith. Because I gotta have
1: Desiree, what's the nicest day of the week?
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6: I'm CBS 13 meteorologist Emily Santum. Friday will be sunny with low humidity as highs run into the upper 70s and low 80s. Winds will be out of the south around 5 to 10 miles per hour. Tonight will stay clear and quiet as lows drop down to the 50s. Some spots in the western Maine mountains may hit the 40s. Winds will be light out of the south. More sunshine with highs near 80 degrees expected on Saturday.
1: I think a couple of our people here went to a watch party for the Flag family feud. And we see the outcome of that. What a lopsided affair.
7: Is there going to be a question about that?
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7: All right.
1: All right. That's at 7:30-ish in the morning mix.

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8: Good Friday morning. I'm Stephanie Grinley with your local headlines from CBS 13. With Democrats set to choose their U.S. Senate nominee tomorrow, the field has narrowed to just two candidates. David Costello has ended his campaign, leaving former Maine Senate President Troy Jackson and healthcare executive Sandra Pelletier in the race. Costello is now endorsing Jackson, who enters Saturday's convention with the support of most party delegates. Pelletier says she's staying in the race despite Jackson's commanding lead. The winner will face Republican Senator Susan Collins in November. A Portland woman says she was randomly assaulted while walking along Forest Avenue this week. The woman tells us a man followed her before throwing bodily fluids on her at the corner of Forest Ave and Dartmouth Street Wednesday evening. She says police returned to the scene the next day to collect evidence and review surveillance video from nearby businesses. She says the man has been charged with assault, though he was not taken into custody. That was a look at your local headlines from CBS 13. I'm Stephanie Grinley. Have a great Friday, everyone.
9: Well, thank you, Stephanie. Morning Mix, Jay and Desiree. We don't have that story about the accident because they spent a lot of time about the woman who got bodily fluids thrown at her on Forest Avenue in Portland. Here's a little bit more from CBS 13 and the victim.
10: But she knew something wasn't right.
11: And it felt like he kept getting closer. And then all of a sudden, out of the corner of my eye, I see like this kind of motion and felt something wet go on my leg and my bum.
10: Julie says it was semen that the man threw on her. She says she confronted him and then called police after a few witnesses saw what unfolded.
11: I have no idea who they are. I don't know if I'm assuming this was like a random thing. And it seemed like I don't know if it was something that came straight from the source or if he had it already ready to go in like a cup.
10: Julie tells us police didn't immediately collect the evidence at the scene, so she did it herself.
9: Okay, that's enough. Oh, my God, you got to collect your own evidence? Like, oh, jeez, that is horrific. Kind of sick bastards hanging out on Forest Avenue in Portland.
12: Portland for 15 years and worked there, and I'm glad that I'm gone.
9: It's getting a little out of control there. When you got to collect your own evidence.
12: I want that job.
9: Terrible.
12: Yuck.
9: All right. Morning Mix, there's other news to get to. Jay and Desiree, good morning.

0: I'm CBS 13 meteorologist Emily Santum. Friday will be sunny with low humidity as highs run into the upper 70s and low 80s. Winds will be out of the south around 5 to 10 miles per hour. Tonight will stay clear and quiet as lows drop down to the 50s. Some spots in the western Maine mountains may hit the 40s. Winds will be light out of the south. More sunshine with highs near 80 degrees expected on Saturday.
1: Absolutely said. Just tell me about a friend who got a divorce.
2: A French kiss.
1: I know.
2: French kisses, I know what it is, but it's not a term I use. Like, I don't know.
1: At one point, you did say that if anyone gives me a French kiss or a deep kiss or something, it has to go all the way. There's no turning back. You did say that.
2: God,
1: That's you.
2: I don't remember that.
1: That's all right. You're just talking about a friend who got divorced and all she wants is sex. She doesn't want any emotional attachment. She doesn't want any a romance. She wants nothing other than...
2: Yeah, and she's very
1: and
2: forward
1: move on.
2: About it. She starts the conversation that way. If you're attractive, she just...
1: Maybe this is the panic room for today. We've got a few options.
2: She's not panicking about it. She is totally cool with it.
1: Yeah, okay. There's no panic then. Did anyone in her life panic? Are you friends panicking?
2: She has some friends that are just, they don't want to, they can't.
1: What happened to you?
2: Yeah.
1: Well, maybe there's a condition.
2: There's an outbreak of HIV. Like you are not being safe about this.
1: Well, that's right. We just talked to the woman from CDC. These cases are blowing up.
2: If you've had any... unprotected sex, done anything.
1: Well, she's
2: we're gonna listen to it.
1: The interviewer or the interviewee, what was her name? Anyway, woman from the CDC.
2: Michelle.
1: She said, drop what you're doing to you and get tested right now. No, she said everyone should.
2: Yeah.
1: Everyone, no matter what your lifestyle is, because it is bad. Mm-hmm. I was really stunned that she said that.
2: Oh.
1: Everyone should get tested. No exceptions. If you were of age, say 13 and up.
2: She was pretty adamant about it. Yeah.
1: Yeah. You never know what the source will be.
2: Yes, because there's an undetectable level.
1: That mm-hmm. You could be a carrier.
2: Yeah, that's important.
1: Yeah. All right. I'm glad we got there, but that's not the panic room for today.
2: I don't think so. I mean, it can be. I'm not panicking about it, but somebody is.
1: How about
2: this?
1: How about that woman who, well, I guess she's got a nymphomania condition, right? Not you, but the woman who can't be kissed without going on the...
2: No, she can stop herself. They can't.
1: The stirring, she says, is just incredible.
2: Yeah, they can't. They're like ready, like, okay. You know, that's all it takes.
1: Well, it's Friday, so we deal with the lighter subjects in the panic room. We can't...
2: Those both sound pretty heavy.
1: We can't go with the divorce, but that one's got to be Monday. That's not heavy.
2: That's heavy.
1: I mean, the,
2: we're doing the
1: passion
2: RSVP.
1: Might be heavy, but... RSVP.
2: Yeah.
1: That's right. All right, that's...
2: Late
1: RSVP in the panic room today. Okay, what's the etiquette with that? Monday on the panic room is a woman who's getting divorced amicably, or will it be? They want to use the same lawyer. We've got to have a discussion about pitfalls with that. And plenty of sex talk. No. You started this thing about your friend. Really? That's all it takes?
2: Hey, that's what you said this morning.
1: Okay.
2: I'm living up to it.
1: Morning Mix. 5:43, Friday. I got this.

0: 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Jay and Desiree getting a little frisky. It's the weekend and it's summer and the weather is incredible.
1: It's going to be the summer weekend that you want. You know what I mean? If you have something going on, this is the kind of weather you want.
0: 83 today and sunny, 84 and sunny for Saturday. Maybe a few clouds on Sunday, but a beautiful day. I don't see any threats of showers there. First chance at a shower is Thursday, and otherwise partly sunny and 77 looking through the week. Yeah, we've got some clouds and showers in, here and there in the 70s next week. Does this mean we're turning the corner, though? Because it's cool this morning. It was 53
1: when
0: I pulled in, 56 now. We've had, humidity is at 93%, so still got some humidity built in here. But, cooler temperatures. We get into fall here already. I mean, August changes.
1: I love fall, but I'm not ready for it.
0: I ain't ready for it either. Yep, 56 in Augusta on the Morning Mix with Jay and Desiree. And we have got the $1,000 minute worth $2,870. Is that right?
1: That is correct.
0: Because she only missed one yesterday.
1: Good.
0: She cruised through it. Just a side survey here. The initials ESA. Anyone know what that means? That's the one she missed. I took that from Desiree because she's so smart and she inspires me. And
1: I also, I also didn't know.
0: I thought you knew what it was.
1: No.
0: I'm like, if Desiree knows it, the ladies are going to know it.
1: No, I didn't know. That's why I asked you, do you know what ESA is? Because the person that was using it so
0: freely
1: that I was like, oh, I felt like I should know it.
0: Isn't that crazy? How these people make you feel what's the center of their world, some goofy new term.
1: Yeah.
0: That you're a fool if you don't know what ESA is.
1: As she went on, of course, I understood what it was.
0: In the context.
1: Yeah.
0: Sure.
1: And so then I was
0: because you're smart. You picked it up from the context of it. Yeah. But we don't need to know every set of initials, every acronym. ESA, emotional support animal.
1: Right. But the people that know.
0: Yeah, right?
1: I mean.
0: But yes, you got to know to be hip, to be in the club. So I'm at Walmart with my ESA, and you have an assistant, emergency support assistant or something. What is it?
1: We really would have had to have taken anything that ESA.
0: Yeah, I would have accepted anything really legit.
1: Anything. Yeah, right.
0: Sure. Yeah, but you
1: environmental, it could have been really anything. ESA, sure, is many things.
0: Well, let's see. ESA acronym. It's not really an acronym because you're supposed to be able to pronounce it for an acronym, but not everybody uses initials as acronyms. Anyway, the most common meaning is emotional support animal. But European Space Agency, oh my goodness. The Endangered Species Act from 1973. Would have taken that.
1: Perfect.
0: All right. Yeah. But, I guess that's the only thing that stood between her and $2,860. So we added 10 bucks to the jackpot. She only missed one. So, big jackpot for you to win this morning. I'll skip the acronyms today.
1: Yeah. And limit it to just one sports question.
0: One sports question. That's what Desiree's throwing down for rules here.
1: Yeah, a couple of rules.
0: Okay. Win it all. Around 7:30 this morning, the Morning Mix. Tomorrow's Motley Crue. I want to get you into that next hour with the not-so-impossible question.
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9: Good Friday morning. I'm Stephanie Grinley with your local headlines from CBS 13. With Democrats set to choose their U.S. Senate nominee tomorrow, the field has narrowed to just two candidates. David Costello has ended his campaign, leaving former Maine Senate President Troy Jackson and healthcare executive Sandra Pelletier in the race. Costello is now endorsing Jackson, who enters Saturday's convention with the support of most party delegates. Pelletier says she's staying in the race despite Jackson's commanding lead. The winner will face Republican Senator Susan Collins in November. Continuing your coverage now, the legal fight over the Juniper Ridge landfill expansion is once again in a judge's hands. The Penobscot Nation and the Conservation Law Foundation are asking the judge to overturn the Maine DEP's latest approval of this project, saying the expansion would continue to place an unfair environmental burden on the Penobscot Nation. The proposed expansion would add 61 acres to the state-owned landfill and extend its life by about 11 years. Now, the DEP says the project is needed to meet Maine's waste disposal needs and includes new environmental safeguards. A judge is expected to rule on this in the coming months.
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0: Well, good morning, Jane, Desiree, and Friday morning. And you have more than just Motley Crue to choose from this hour. Joe Bonamassa, Men at Work.
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0: better not be messing around. I'm loyal. What?
1: You are not.
0: Of course I am.
1: You see you at lunch with other ladies all the time.
0: Are you joking?
1: Emily, other ladies.
0: Please.
1: Either.
0: And it's all work stuff.
1: That's how I find out about things. Somebody goes, geez, I saw Hanson with a chicken.
0: A chick, blah, blah, blah.
1: And I'm like, oh, really?
0: Professional women.
1: So then I got to pull up the Facebook. I got to go, what color hair? Then I narrow it down and I always figure it out.
0: You want to be a PI?
1: I could be.
0: I got
1: a
0: case.
1: A lot of people could be.
0: I got a case for you.
1: Okay. Let's hear it. Give me the deets.
0: Got a cheetah.
1: Give me the deets.
0: All right. I'll give you the cheats, the cheat deets. And we have to do this for Panic Room next week. Yeah. There's a woman who, second marriage, they brought their kids from their respective relationships into this
1: one home.
0: Into this one home. And everything's great. So she got her suspicions. And you know what women with suspicions. So, yeah, she doesn't know how far she should go to try to confirm her suspicions.
1: She should leave it to somebody else.
0: Leave it to you.
1: Because it's going to drive her crazy.
0: Do you want to get involved? Would you? I mean.
1: Yeah, sure.
0: Without
1: I'll
0: a license.
1: Send over what my fee is per hour, my price per hour.
0: That's funny. I mean, I guess people must. No, I know. I worked with one in college.
1: That's right. You were one.
0: Well, no.
1: You were just a secretary.
0: I was authorized to deliver subpoenas and do some menial stuff. But
1: eviction notices.
0: Yeah, I know. You're the tough one in the relationship now.
1: I go with my girlfriends. They stay in the car. They watch me walk the door.
0: Doesn't hurt that you have a shoulder strap with a piece attached.
1: Well, I don't. I hope that's concealed. Yeah, I don't think anybody sees that. But I'm not threatening or anything.
0: No. No, I think we can. We got so many things going on for our panic room here. I think we may have to start doing video on this stuff.
1: We should.
0: Surveillance video.
1: But you get what you get with me. Just
0: yeah.
1: So you know. Today,
0: and I have.
1: I did put mascara on, but most days, she bare.
0: I have to show you a video because somebody else has sent me something
1: God,
0: for the panic
1: not
0: room.
1: Not Jerrica again. Now, what's the thing's name? Jennifer.
0: Jimothy. He's got friends now. No, a D-bag move on the road. This might be a Good Friday one, too. It's a local business. He cut her off. He was in the left turn only lane.
1: Like a delivery business?
0: I want to say landscaping, something like that.
1: Okay, all right, yeah. So it's got
0: big pickup with a trailer. She wants to post this stuff, but she doesn't want to harm a local business. But it was a total S-bag move. He just cut her off, you know, right in front of her. Merged over to the right.
1: Oh,
0: I think he had a red light.
1: Oh, and he had a trailer.
0: Yeah. And she's like, this is happening too much.
1: Sometimes I wonder, I'm like, do they forget they have a trailer? Because of how close they get. I'm like, they can't even remember that.
0: So her question is, this is a public service. She's like, I'm not trying to get revenge. I don't want this company to suffer or anything, but it's just happening too much. Getting cut off is like the biggest offense now. And we talked about this earlier in the week with the not so impossible question. Just people pulling out in front of you so they can take a turn 100 yards later, not being patient.
1: What would I do in this? She knows who it is, you said, or she doesn't know the...
0: She maybe recognizes the company logo. It's because it's local. So again, she doesn't want to post it. She could blur out the company name, but she also thinks maybe they should be called out. She's a little torn here. Turn it over to you. I'll show you the video.
1: Okay, show me the video and I'll tell you what I'll do.
0: She and a lot of people are getting dash cams because they're just disgusted with what's going on the road.
1: It's scary.
0: And it could help. I mean, if you get a preponderance of vehicles with dash cams, maybe people will watch their act.
1: If you...
0: It would affect
1: you. I wish I had one. You should get me one. In the mornings, you wouldn't believe
0: safety.
1: The kind of things that we've seen. I've seen cars dead stopped in the driving lane on the highway.
0: On the
1: just
0: interstate.
1: Stopped in the lane.
0: Yep.
1: I've seen dump trucks on fire.
0: Yep.
1: You know,
0: accidents,
1: you can't imagine
0: rollovers.
1: The things that we see.
0: And we're not in a congested, highly populated area. And we see this kind of
1: stuff. I crest a hill and I'm like, oh my God, what is happening? Like, it's nuts. But.
0: All right. Well, I'll show you the video. Maybe that's today's panic room. The post of the night's coming up here in the morning mix, 6:09. Jane Desiree with Somber. Good morning.

0: Morning, 107.9 The Mix, Jay and Desiree. Four guests of the post of the night, letting you know that we've got Motley Crue tickets. We got to get them in your hands. Last chance before the show tomorrow night. The Waterfront Bangor, joined by Tesla, a lot of people's first choice for that show. I mean, they like the Crue, but you know what? I saw Tesla, and especially Unplugged. They are awesome.
1: Really good. Yeah.
0: Vocals are great. And they've got a deeper library than you might remember.
1: Right.
0: You.
1: Let's play some.
0: Know the stuff. Let's play some Tesla. Okay. And they're also joined by Extreme. Now, they've got a few hits. That was early 90s stuff, right?
1: Here
0: Wholehearted.
2: It comes. More Than Words.
0: More Than Words is the big one. Well, that was, yes, I don't know. I think it was high school. Can't remember. I had a crush. And I know that song really spoke to me. Yeah, an unrequited love.
1: We should play it. Does it make you feel good? Then we should play it.
0: It does take me back to being behind the wheel. First started driving, hearing that song and thinking about this girl. She strung me along. She toyed with me. A better offer came along. And she went with him. More than words. All right.
1: Yeah. Let's
0: Those are the acts. The band that does More Than Words, Wholehearted, and other stuff. I just can't off the top of my head remember. But Tesla and Motley Crue, going to give you those tickets. It's 6:40. We do the Not So Impossible question. All right. Right after Kelly Clarkson, we got to do post of the night. Get your feedback here. Jay and Desiree, the Morning Mix.

0: Good morning. 107.9 The Mix, Jay and Desiree. Time for the post of the night. Well, I might nerd out a little bit about this one. I'm so glad you did it. If you could snap your fingers and be the CEO of any company, what company would you choose? What company needs the most help right now? Well, I'll tell you, the company that's kind of turning a corner here is Burger King. You were going to hook us up with the COO, or maybe it was the CEO.
1: I do have his. He did respond to me.
0: Brad? I'm trying to remember. A name like that.
1: I don't remember his name, but he did respond. He texted me back, believe it or not.
0: Yeah, well, they want the feedback. They're struggling. I guess they've fallen to the fourth place for fast food chains. I mean, it used to be 1-2, McDonald's, Burger King. Then Wendy's beat them. And then Taco Bell, and I don't know, maybe fifth
1: Tom
0: place.
1: Tom Curtis.
0: Tom.
1: Here he is. Hey, Desiree. Tom Curtis, president of Burger King here.
0: So they were back in the news a couple of days ago. Because they done 4 months of feedback. They didn't get ours, apparently.
1: No, because there was an issue going on with the Waterville Burger King that I told them about. I said, you really got to deal with this. They've already closed one Burger King in town. The next one's going to go down if you don't take care of this, Tom. We're on a first name basis.
0: I can see that. Was this your personal experience or was it listener experience?
1: We surveyed listeners, too. It was a listener experience.
0: Okay.
1: But then they sent pictures, and so I was like, Tom, you need to know about this, man.
0: What's the problem? Dirty floors, tables, excrement in the men's room. What was the problem?
1: Oh, I sent a picture. It's now been archived, so I'm going to have to pull this up.
0: I have to get back to you. Well, can you summarize what the complaint was?
1: The onion rings are not crispy. They're
0: Come on. Well, they always were dirty.
1: The tables, the seating, the bathrooms are nasty.
0: That's what I thought it was.
1: I sent this to him. He was like, you know what? This is unacceptable, Desiree. I told him who I was. I told him what I do for a gig.
0: Yeah.
1: Told him about you. We talked about you a little bit. I said, he's a sucker for a chicken sandwich.
0: I am. Only at rest areas.
1: He now has to watch his salt intake. So
0: I don't have to watch my salt.
1: If you have anything a little lower, so you could offer a low-sodium model and maybe
0: I have no sodium problems. I have no cholesterol, diabetes, or other issues that you try to assign to me. But I don't want to have a lot of sodium in my diet. So, yes, the chicken sandwich is only at rest areas. But it is. There's something oddly satisfying about a rather bland sandwich. So don't mess with the formula there. Yeah, get the onion rings back to where they need to be.
1: Yeah,
0: and clean the joint.
1: Soggy onion ring.
0: But it seems like Burger King's in good hands. So what company, national company?
1: So that's what you would do. Find one that's struggling.
0: Oh, absolutely. Yeah.
1: Because you're very good management leader.
0: Well, I'm glad you noticed.
1: I, on the other hand, would go the opposite way. I would want to be the CEO of a well-oiled machine, one that doesn't need me. I just need to sit at the head of the table and taste the food. Hopefully it's a food kind of company or something.
0: Your thoughts, 622-1079. If you could take the helm at any company, what company would it be? 622-1079. That is the post of the night on the Morning Mix. Desiree, I think, would like to be the head of Ocean State Job Lot.
1: Ocean State Job Lots.
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5: I'm CBS 13 meteorologist Emily Santum. Friday will be sunny with low humidity, as highs run into the upper 70s and low 80s. Winds will be out of the south around 5 to 10 miles per hour. Tonight will stay clear and quiet as lows drop down to the 50s. Some spots in the western Maine mountains may hit the 40s. Winds will be light out of the south. More sunshine with highs near 80 degrees expected on Saturday.
3: Well, I admire you for saying it out loud. Good for you.
6: The
3: company.
6: Be mean or...
3: or try to shock me.
6: Which... Or something to get anything.
3: After 12 years, you do still shock me from time to time. We're talking about CEOs. Who's not getting it done? Disney CEO. Still Bob Iger. They've had a lot of bombs.
6: And then it was again. Like, yeah. He dropped down, but then they brought him back.
3: They brought another guy in.
6: I think he blew.
3: They brought back Bob.
6: Because he went somewhere else, didn't he? And then he came back. Maybe.
3: Bob's a long time with ABC. You know, he's one of these life managers, lifelong, lead guys in the ABC television network. And, you know, he probably did all right. He's no Michael Eisner. I don't know if you've read any biographies on these guys.
6: No, I have not.
3: Well, you should. No.
6: That's a bathroom kind of read. Definitely. And I don't spend a lot of time in there. So.
3: Yeah, you wouldn't get much from it. Disney because of Moana, you know, because, well, like 8 of the last 10 releases have tanked and they've lost money on them. And I don't want to bring in the woke discussion because some people are saying that, oh, well, they've changed too much. And whether they're going woke or whether they're just trying to reinvent things to make more people interested, whatever. I mean, might be coming from the right place. But they're just not connecting. So if you were the CEO, I think you have great instincts. I think you'd see a picture and say, hey, this, cut it. Or sub out, you know, the character, the actor, you know, whatever needed to be done, you would, from your gut, you would know. And you'd probably bring in focus groups, too, because you're not that much of an egotist.
6: I love the focus.
3: To think that, yeah.
6: Way.
3: Right? It doesn't feel like they're listening to anyone outside of Hollywood. It feels like they're giving each other a rub down and telling each other what they want to hear. And they're coming up with stuff that public's like, meh, Supergirl or whatever the frig that, Superwoman, I don't know. Whatever superhero movie that wasn't a Disney one though, right? No. Couldn't be, right? That'd be Marvel, right? DC?
6: No.
3: Marvel. So you're qualified to be CEO.
6: Spider-Man is coming, so that's okay.
3: Yeah, any early.

0: Early reviews on that thing?
1: I refuse to watch a thing. I am not a person that, like, the only, lately anyway, the only preview that I've watched is I Am Rocky, or I Was Rocky, or I,
0: yeah,
1: that looks really good. But, and I did watch that. I watched it more than once. It was that good. But Spider-Man, I've watched nothing about. I don't want to. I want to go into the theater.
0: You don't
1: fresh.
0: Want to see the trailer on it. Got it right here.
1: I don't. I
0: opens
1: said.
0: In 6 days.
1: I Am Rocky, or I Was Rocky. Watch that one. I actually posted it, I think, on our Facebook.
0: So why is that one okay? Because you're just not super into it?
1: But I wasn't.
0: You're
1: think
0: into
1: I
0: Marvel.
1: Would be into, I like the Rocky movies. I loved them as a kid when they came out and stuff. But I didn't think I'd be into one of these prequels or whatever. This is not really a prequel, right? It's the story of how Rocky was made.
0: Which is great.
1: Which,
0: I mean, it's a hell of a...
1: Sounds interesting, but I didn't think I'd be... And now I'm like, oh, I wish I hadn't seen it.
0: I mean, everybody even casually aware of the Rocky franchise knows how this started. Sylvester Stallone, not established, was offered $100,000 for that script, and he wouldn't give it up because he wanted to produce it. He wanted to do it his way.
1: He wanted to be Rocky.
0: And he wanted to star in it.
1: Yeah, they didn't want him.
0: And they didn't want him, right. Exactly.
1: Anyway, it looks really good. So that's one I'm recommending just from seeing that. But Spider-Man, I just love the franchise. I love the movies.
0: They're saying it's Tom Holland's best yet.
1: Oh, stop it. I don't want to hear anything.
0: Okay.
1: Ooh, I do like him.
0: 622.
1: He's cute as a button.
0: 1079.
1: He plays the role so well. I don't care. I like He's so good.
0: Yeah. All right, who needs to be replaced as a CEO? Do you follow any businesses that closely? Do you...
1: No.
0: Have you been wronged by a company recently?
1: That you feel like you want to be in charge?
0: Yeah.
1: Mm-mm.
0: Who would you take over for? What company would you like to be CEO of? 622-1079. That's the post of the night here in the Morning Mix.
1: Maybe Ocean State Job Law.
0: Well, yeah, we played that commercial earlier, and she's like, I could do better. That girl, she's not selling it like I would.
1: According to Forbes, it's one of the best-managed companies.
0: Ocean State Drive? Yep. Okay. Hey, they've grown a lot.
1: So
0: we had them
1: Ocean
0: when we were kids.
1: Spray. I'm in the O's. I've gotten to O's so far.
0: She's listing.
1: I'm looking at all
0: the Fortune 1000 companies, so there's going to be a lot to come. No. We had them in Connecticut. And my mom used to take me to Ocean State Job Lot in Meriden. And it was dumpy, but fun. It was...
1: Well, a lot of those stores are dumpy.
0: Right?
1: But fun.
0: Anyone from southern New England remember railroad salvage stores? They're kind of like Martin's.
1: No.
0: And you never know when you walked in. It sounds dumpy. But, you know, I think the premise was, you know, the train derails, you know, and all the merchandise that's on it ends up... You know, the salvage ends up in our stores. I guess there's a lot of stuff shipped by train back in the day. Yeah. And I got some fun deals there. And it was, the commercials are so hokey, but it brought people in.
1: Love hokey. I'm okay with hokey.
0: Yeah, I'm down with
1: do
0: the
1: it.
0: Hoke.
1: The pokey, too.
0: Yeah. Spags and Worcester in locations in Massachusetts. Anyone know those stores? There's a lot of these regional, you know, small chains that bought
1: Spags and Railroad
0: Salvage.
1: Railroad Salvage.
0: 622-1079. I wouldn't mind heading up one of those companies. That would be fun. To buy pallets of merchandise, do the negotiating.
1: That's what Mr. Farrington used to do at Farrington's and... In China, that was a place you'd go. He would go down and he would make deals and he would bring back some things. And
0: that's fun.
1: Farrington's was like that. If anybody out there listening remembers that.
0: Yeah. I guess it starts, well, when I first moved here, it was the Presque Isle. And Ames was going out of business. This was in the 90s. And my father-in-law, well, wasn't my father-in-law at the time, but my girlfriend's dad, heard, I don't know, he was at a... what it was, some kind of meeting. I think he worked for the police department or something. He's like, hey, Ames is unloading, I don't remember, 15 pallets of junk. And I think it was like $8,000 or something. So I cobbled together. Just for the experience of sorting through boxes and boxes of crap. It was a lot of returns, a lot of broken, but
1: But this has never ended since I've met
0: That's where the bug started. Oh, I've done it many times.
1: But since I've met you.
0: I did it with the furniture store with you.
1: You did it with that place in Winslow.
0: Oh, yeah. Oh, God, what a mistake.
1: And then the flood happened. And it all turned to mold.
0: Oh, well, I've done it. I've gone to New York City. And I've had, because it's not easy to get.
1: He buys warehouses. He buys those
0: storage units.
1: No, what are those things called at the port? Those big trailers. We don't know what's in it. Could be people. Could be merchandise.
0: Jesus. Containers. I mean,
1: yeah, those container things. Pods or whatever.
0: Well, I indirectly bought container stuff.
1: Oh, no.
0: Before.
1: You seem the type. That's why I have to be mean.
0: You do. I love a mystery.
1: Well, I'm mystery enough. This can be your mystery. And people in Berlin, railroad salvage. Boy, I'm blah, blah, blah.
0: Berlin, Connecticut. Exactly.
1: Yes.
0: Yep.
1: Best store, she said.
0: Cool. 622-1079. Yeah, let us know if you remember any of those junk shops that became chains. And I know there are others we used to go to back in the day that escapes me. There had to be other ones here. Martin's is the legend, of course. Been here, Mickey Martin, right? 60s, whenever he debuted on the scene. Was he Waterville-based, Fairfield? Mm-hmm. Yeah. That's great. Now statewide. That's awesome. but I know there are some other chains I'm missing here.
1: Rennie's is like that, isn't it? I mean, it's kind of. They get some of that stuff.
0: No, right? They don't. They're not really a close-up place anymore. Caswell's is like that, I guess, for food, right?
1: What about, what's the Loot? That's kind of that stuff.
0: I don't really know that one. I think I've heard of it, but 622-1079. I'm thinking about anywhere that you've lived, and a lot of people we have in the audience here have lived in other parts of New England or in other parts of the country, and some of those chains that sold the closeout stuff that you had fun sorting through that everybody loves.
1: Chapter 11? Did they do that kind of stuff?
0: They were always furniture, right?
1: It was only furniture? Okay.
0: I'm pretty sure. They sounded like when they first... Well, I guess they were Bob's Furniture, right? And then Bob's, the Connecticut-based store, sued them or attempted to get them to stop using the name. They were successful, so they renamed it to Chapter 11. So.
1: What's that one that we drive by it sometimes where they have the candy warehouse now, but it used to be something else?
0: Oh, that's... See, you would know that, and Emily would know that.
1: Oh, crap. What's it?
0: I've never been.
1: I want to say it was Cassett somewhere, but I can't think of what it is.
0: Big Al's?
1: Big Al. Yeah, that's kind of like that, right?
0: It was a lot of Chinese junk. It wasn't really a closeout store. Yeah, it was like buying for Oriental Trading and putting it on the shelves. But there's a backwards way to get to this place that we grew up with in Connecticut, because the Bob's Furniture Stores started as the Army-Navy Stores. I think it was called, I don't know, Bob's Discount, but they had Army-Navy military stuff.
1: I see.
0: They bought seconds. They bought jeans with two different lengths, legs, you know, just...
1: Right. Mismatched seconds. Shoes.
0: Right. Yeah. Exactly. And that was a place that was fun to paw through when we were growing up too. Maybe just Bob's Discount Stores. I can't remember. 622-1079. That's the text line here. We'll check it and see what... Now, two things going on here, as often happens. One, if you could be CEO of any company... To clean it up, which one would it be? 622-1079. And these closeout chains that you've shopped that are a lot of fun and are responsible for me buying pallets of junk over the years. 622-1079.
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4: Good Friday morning. I'm Stephanie Grinley with your local headlines from CBS 13. With Democrats set to choose their U.S. Senate nominee tomorrow, the field has narrowed to just two candidates. David Costello has ended his campaign, leaving former Maine Senate President Troy Jackson and healthcare executive Sandra Pelletier in the race. Costello is now endorsing Jackson, who enters Saturday's convention with the support of most party delegates. Pelletier says she's staying in the race despite Jackson's commanding lead. The winner will face Republican Senator Susan Collins in November. A Portland woman says she was randomly assaulted while walking along Forest Avenue this week. The woman tells us a man followed her before throwing bodily fluids on her at the corner of Forest Ave and Dartmouth Street Wednesday evening. She says police returned to the scene the next day to collect evidence and review surveillance video from nearby businesses. She says the man has been charged with assault, though he was not taken into custody. That was a look at your local headlines from CBS 13. I'm Stephanie Grinley. Have a great Friday, everyone.
1: Thank you.
0: Appreciate that. Oh, all right, we're going to get to that call in just a moment here. Yeah, folks remembering some of these stores from the past. They were seconds, thirds, you know, they were closeout items. My references, of course, are at least from the times before 1995 are out of state. I hate to do that, but that's all I've got. So that's why I turn to you. Let us know some of the stores I may have loved that I missed because I got here too
1: you
0: late.
1: You would have loved them.
0: 622-1079. We got a gentleman on hold here who's going to share with us on the Morning Mix. Jane Desiree, 622-1079. Looking for those. There's a term for these. I guess salvage stores is probably the best way to call it. These places.
1: That's what I would call them.
0: Yeah. Well, like the Martin's type stores that were around in the past that I would have loved. And I confess, I don't know if I've ever done this on the radio before, that I've bought pallets of crap.
1: The amount.
0: Ames returns. I mean, is there anyone else in your life who would spend $8,000 on Ames returns?
1: No, but I used to have, we had Epiphany because I would get the returned Christmas.
0: From Kmart.
1: Yeah. So I'm sure we did.
0: There's joy.
1: Pay. There was joy. Lots of joy. And I had no idea.
0: We should do this. And we should do it on social media. I should buy pallets and you and I just rip through it like it's Christmas morning. And
1: it is. You can buy that. You can buy returns from Amazon.
0: Yeah, I know.
1: You can
0: do
1: it.
0: A lot of people are doing it.
1: Well, that's how some of these businesses operate. They buy loads and loads of these and...
0: No, we have them at our flea market.
1: A piece, you know?
0: Should probably mention that in November.
1: Yep. Right in the center of the floor, there's one team that's what they do. They review and then they sell what they review.
0: Yeah. Amazon closeout products, 70-80% below retail. And yes, that's
1: really
0: coming in November. AugustaFleaMarket.com if you want to check it out early because it's already filling up. We haven't even talked about it, but people are back every year with that stuff. Morning Mix, Jane Tesseray, text line 622-1079. What company would you like to take over as CEO for? And some of these shopping opportunities that I may have missed that had the surplus and salvage stuff.

0: All right, morning mix. Let's go to the phone, 62-1079. A couple of things. This is totally my fault for making it a little more confusing than it should have been. Taking responsibility here. But we started talking about what company would you like to be CEO over, and I just turned it into these salvage stores that I miss so much. You tell me these things, Hanson, you would have loved it here in 1998 when we had blah. And so you started telling me about Harrington's and
1: Farrington's.
0: Oh, okay. Go to the phone.
2: Used to be Pro Bob's Furniture at the top of the hill in Benton, by the way.
0: Pro Bob's!
1: Buildings for sale.
2: Inside coming up from Fairfield.
1: Right beyond right. Teddy Bear Palace.
0: Dropping the names, Emily.
1: Yes.
0: Emily, I love that.
2: Then there used to be Skidgels out in Freedom Village behind the Freedom General Store, or what used to be at that time Milton's Store. There was Skidgels, and that was kind of a big, I'm sure it was right on the street. It must have been some
1: I don't think I've ever went to Skidgels.
0: I think that's been mentioned before. It sounds familiar.
2: A ton of stuff in
1: yeah.
0: I love that.
1: Do you remember Farrington's in China?
2: Oh, yeah. Yes. Yeah, down in South China.
1: Yeah.
2: Now it's now a gym.
1: Yes, that's right. That was, I remember, I knew Mrs. Farrington. And she would tell the stories of her husband would go to New York. And he would get these leftovers and then bring them back. And
0: love
1: go
0: that.
1: School shopping there. It was such a big deal. You never knew, you know, it was.
0: That's awesome.
1: It was cool.
0: Let's go to the text line, 62-1079. Let's start with some of the stores that I may have missed that were in this area that had closeout stuff that was, you know, a treasure hunt kind of thing on the text line. What's Holiday Bargain Outlets? That came in a couple of times.
1: I don't know.
0: Maybe they weren't in this area. Well, the Christmas tree shops used to be. Something
1: maybe
0: fun.
1: Maybe that's
0: experience.
1: What they mean.
0: Holiday Bargain Outlet. Lewiston. Okay.
1: Oh,
0: how
1: yeah.
0: did we miss that?
1: I don't think I've ever been there.
0: Oxford or Lewiston. I wish Josh Gilbert a very happy birthday. Okay.
1: I got it. I can't believe he's 28. That can't be true.
0: Zaz on the text line. That was almost the closeout store. They were pretty dumpy, but I loved it.
1: I didn't see them as dumpy at all. Wow, isn't that funny?
0: No.
1: When you're a kid, you don't see that. I didn't know. Nope.
0: Yeah, maybe in retrospect.
1: I mean, my aunt was sitting in the cafe smoking a cigarette at the counter.
0: Getting a 89-cent hamburger at the Zaire Grill or whatever.
1: You go find yourself a Barbie doll, and I'll be right here waiting for you when you come back.
0: It must have been so fun to go shopping with your aunt while she's ripping butts in the cafe.
1: I loved
0: and
1: her.
0: And you're going, the toy department was pretty cool in Zaire.
1: Yeah.
0: And years later, guess what? Yeah, I bought merchandise that was once sold at Zaire after they sold to Ames. Mm-hmm. Went to New York for that stuff. Bring back Woolworths. Christmas Tree Shops, ECEO. They want to be the CEO of Christmas Tree Shops. Yeah. Well, it's a little late now, but they certainly needed help. And they blew it. They had a good thing going. They tried to expand it, and they added too much Chinese crap, too much Amazon low-rent stuff. It used to be a little more upscale. My mom would happily buy her platters there for, you know, serving up lobsters or whatever. And everything was nautical themed. I just freaking love that store.
1: You could buy a whole set, a whole theme of something for a day, for a party.
0: Yeah.
1: We're doing a lemonade party, and they had all these lemon things, or we're doing a whatever your theme, you know.
0: She's a school. And the stores you miss the most now. But no, sticking with Desiree's post of the night, what company would you like to become CEO of and bring it back to?
1: Just CEO.
0: Because I
1: would not be like you. I don't want to rescue a company. I want to come in and.
0: Well, I want to.
1: I want to come in and reap the benefits.
0: 62. All right. Well, yeah, it would be fun to take over.
1: Yeah.
0: 62.
1: I'll be in quality control.
0: Right. Or
1: because mine's definitely going to be a food company. Yeah. Yeah.
0: 62-1079. Text us or call us, and we got the Not So Impossible question for more Motley Crue tickets and hearing raves about Christopher Cross, Toto, and Romantic last night.
1: Such a good time last night.
0: A bunch of our crew went to the show last night. All loved it. Mike Violet came in this morning. He's like, Christopher Cross, especially voice on point. Still's got it. Great guitar player in Toto. Great musicians. Africa for the finale. Fabulous. So let us know. You were there last night. And if you want to go to the crew and more, we'll do it next in the Morning Mix.
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0: All right, this is for Desiree. I love that you enjoyed my Nana Farrington. Thank you for the happy tears hearing about her in this store this morning.
1: That Hearts. Is awesome. She was a joy.
0: Oh, thank you, Erica. 62-1079 to continue on that, talking about these special places, these stores that brought in Farrington's case, stuff from New York, right? It was back to school stuff.
1: That's what she would tell me, yeah.
0: Yeah.
1: He'd go away and he would come back and
0: flip the stuff he found.
1: She told the story of how he started. Mm-hmm. They weren't sure, but he had a dream.
0: Yeah. And what company would you like to be CEO of? 62-1079.
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0: Since we're steeped in nostalgia this morning, going to have to talk about some of the things from the past that a surprising number of people 30 and under have never touched. I believe you had a post related to this last night. As well.
1: This is
0: the not so impossible question.
1: I'm an overachiever. I just wish mm-hmm. last night.
0: Amazing.
1: brought to you by.
0: Yes. This one is brought to you by Central Maine Motors on KMD and Airport Road in Waterville. And the phone number is 622-1079 for Motley Crue tomorrow night. Final shot at tickets here. The crew tomorrow night. We've also got Men at Work, Joe Bonamassa, $50 gift card if you prefer, Palace Playland, the Action Park.
1: Action Park.
0: I do like a lot of those beach stores.
1: Oh, they're all the same.
0: A lot of plastic. I love the smell.
1: Whales.
0: Yeah. A lot of coolers and flippers and snorkeling things and...
1: When I went to Doggles. South Carolina, because they have them in every beach city you go to.
0: Yeah.
1: The same stores with the same items, the same lifeguard shirts and whatever. But they had a plus size option.
0: Really?
1: The store was called Whale. And I was like, are you joking?
0: Somebody said, I hope the person who owns it is large. Because
1: it was like Mermaids for the other stores. That's what the chain was called.
0: Right.
1: So you go, I mean, there'd be a Mermaids and then two blocks there'd be another Mermaids. But every once in a while you'd see a Whales. And I'm like, oh, this one must be different. And it was just
0: larger
1: sizes.
0: Again, I hope it's being run by a large person.
1: I found what I needed there at Wales. I was very thankful for Wales, but I just seriously?
0: Well, it's a good way to make that term more approachable, less stinging.
1: Wales.
0: You know, beached whale doesn't have nearly the connotation now. That is a playful store. Are you a mermaid or a whale? We love you both.
1: They had a whale section in some of the mermaid stores.
0: Again, if you're going to sell plus size stuff and you're going to sell it with a name like whales, I think you got to be one, right? I think it's only appropriate for you to be a larger person.
1: I guess.
0: If you're some skinny person.
1: They weren't even.
0: Behind the counter.
1: Yeah. They were not big people.
0: They missed an opportunity to bond with their customers. Well, this is the not so impossible question.
1: Again, grateful for whales. Just so we know. Old Orchard should try that because they don't have one of those. They're all the same. They're all their beach store. If you've been to Old Orchard, which blows my mind still when I meet a Mainer that hasn't been.
0: Right.
1: But there are some out there. Anyway, they should embrace that and have a section at least in one of their whatever they call
0: it. Get on it.
1: Yeah.
0: All right. 62-1079, 37% of people 30 and under have never touched one of these. 62-1079. Give us the answer. We'll give you the tickets on the Morning Mix. Jay and Desiree. 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

0: Morning Mix, a little nostalgia here for Friday morning. Jane Desiree looking for your answer for the Not So Impossible question for the Motley Crue tickets or the other shows. 622-1079, give us the answer to this. 37% of people 30 and under have never touched this.
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8: Good Friday morning. I'm Stephanie Grinley with your local headlines from CBS 13. With Democrats set to choose their U.S. Senate nominee tomorrow, the field has narrowed to just two candidates. David Costello has ended his campaign, leaving former Maine Senate President Troy Jackson and healthcare executive Sandra Pelletier in the race. Costello is now endorsing Jackson, who enters Saturday's convention with the support of most party delegates. Pelletier says she's staying in the race despite Jackson's commanding lead. The winner will face Republican Senator Susan Collins in November. Continuing your coverage now, the legal fight over the Juniper Ridge landfill expansion is once again in a judge's hands. The Penobscot Nation and the Conservation Law Foundation are asking the judge to overturn the Maine DEP's latest approval of this project, saying the expansion would continue to place an unfair environmental burden on the Penobscot Nation. The proposed expansion would add 61 acres to the state-owned landfill and extend its life by about 11 years. Now, the DEP says the project is needed to meet Maine's waste disposal needs and includes new environmental safeguards. A judge is expected to rule on this in the coming months.
9: I'm CBS 13 meteorologist Emily Santum. Friday will be sunny with low humidity as highs run into the upper 70s and low 80s. Winds will be out of the south around 5 to 10 miles per hour. Tonight will stay clear and quiet as lows drop down to the 50s. Some spots in the western Maine mountains may hit the 40s. Winds will be light out of the south. More sunshine with highs near 80 degrees expected on Saturday.
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0: Hey, good morning. Thanks for spending time with us. And we want to give you concert tickets now with a Not So Impossible question on the Morning Mix.
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0: Good morning, 107.9 The Mix. Let's go back to you at 622-1079. Tell us what you think. 37% of people, 30 and under, have never touched, and that'll win you some tickets. These upcoming shows, like the shows this summer at the Waterfront in Bangor. Let's go over here.
1: My guess is they never touched a fax machine.
0: A fax machine is on the list.
2: Very good. I haven't ever either.
0: I think it's more than 37%. You've never touched a fax machine?
2: Nope.
1: Wow.
2: I wouldn't even know where to begin. Is that the thing that goes... I'm
0: used to. Well, I haven't seen one in a long time.
2: No, yeah. It's not for me.
0: It's e-fax now, right? That's a great answer, man. And I'm sure you and I are the only ones in the conversation here who have used fax machines.
2: I've listened to it.
0: Before they died out, I was selling fax machines, Radio Shack. The thermal paper ones. Those were terrible. Mix, good morning.
3: Good morning. Do you have a winner yet?
0: No. What are you thinking?
3: I'm thinking a payphone.
0: Yeah, awesome. We should probably do a quick survey again. There used to be a payphone on Main Street in Waterville in front of McDonald's, I think. I don't see too many around anymore.
3: I haven't seen one in a long time.
0: Yeah, and I think that's more than the 37%, man. Thanks a lot. Try it again.
3: Okay.
0: Take care. Is the answer tequila? Desiree wants to know. It is National Tequila Day, but...
2: It is.
0: No, it is not alcohol that 30 and under, although a lot of people, young people who are of legal age, do not touch the bottle. 622-1079.
2: If they do, they still don't touch tequila.
0: Mm-hmm. Something happens, like their clothes fall off. All right, good morning.
4: Good morning. Is it driving a stick shift?
0: Never touched one. I think it's
2: That's good.
0: Yeah.
2: That's way too smart.
0: The last time I checked, like 1% of Toyotas had a standard shift. Thanks.
2: There was one guy driving a standard that my kid knew. One.
0: Yeah.
2: And he had to like special order it. You know, he wanted one because his dad had had one.
0: Can you drive a stick?
4: Yes.
0: Good for you. All right.
2: Hell
0: side
2: yeah.
0: Survey here, since I have to do this. Who knows how to drive a stick? And when was the last... What was the last vehicle you drove that was...
2: Hanson's Mustang.
0: Was a manual transmission. Yeah!
2: That was the last one I drove.
0: Oh, I wish I got photos of that.
2: Oh, trust me. I scared people. The smoke billowing out of it. It was hilarious. They were waving at me, beeping.
0: So you remembered how to drive it?
2: Oh,
0: you didn't have any problems with the clutch or anything?
2: It smelled so bad, I had to get to where I was going. And that... Yeah.
0: That's funny. Thanks very much.
2: Remember the mold?
0: I remember the rat... Eating wires. Yeah. I remember that. I left it in.
2: That's what it smelled like. If you've ever smelled.
0: Decaying carcasses? No.
2: No, mouse urine or that. Ew. It has that odor. It's sweet almost.
0: Yeah, I left it in the boat storage for several years.
2: Yeah. They'll find it.
0: And the rodents found it, and I sold it to your boy cheap. But he had to dump a lot of money into it anyway.
2: Oh, he dumped, and he still, the wiring was so.
0: Oh, that sucks. Yeah, I should have taken care of that. Damn. It was a 70s one. It spoke to me because it was a fastback, and it just looked so dated, and I loved it.
5: Mm-hmm.
0: Yeah, I wouldn't buy it again, but.
2: He says, Hanson's famous last word. I would never buy another pallet of crap again. I would never buy a store full of. Stuff again. I would never. Mm-mm.
0: I have vulnerable moments like anyone.
2: He's got vulnerable moments. But, I wish you'd have one this morning with me.
0: Come on. I do remember driving that Mustang in downtown Augusta, turned the corner by PJ's, and even the unhoused.
2: Another building for sale.
0: Even the people on the street are like, ugh. That thing's awful.
2: Well, we brought it. To the garage, and they did get it to run for me, but I couldn't leave it there, so I had to drive it home, and I turned out of the parking lot, and the smoke just started going out. But I was like, I had to get home. So I took, people were honking their horns and waving at me, and it was like I was in a parade all by myself. Like
0: they were just, one woman parade of a red Mustang.
2: But it had been years since I had driven a standard, right?
0: And it
2: had
0: came
2: been,
0: right back
2: and I,
0: to you.
2: Yeah, immediately. And I think that would happen to anybody that drove one as their everyday vehicle.
0: A manual transmission, a stick shift, is not the answer, but that's an excellent one. More, I'm sure, far more than, 37% of 30 and under never touched.
2: Back in my day, there were a lot, you know, a lot of automatic vehicles, but you, if you were a woman anyway, you had to learn how to ride one, drive one, because if you ever, this was, it was like a safety thing. If you ever got stuck somewhere with somebody, you know, you had to be able to drive home. Like, it was a thing. You had to learn how, you didn't have to drive one all the time, but you had to know how to do it in a pinch if you ever.
0: Yeah. There are some minimum things in order to get by in the 90s to get behind the wheel. You should know. 622-1079, help us out here. Not so impossible question. Win yourself some tickets to the upcoming concerts. Let us know what 37% of people 30 and under have never touched.

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1: Work gloves.
0: How long would it take us to get to that? Not long at all. Quarter after seven, Morning Mix, talking about with 30 and under have never touched work gloves.
1: Oh, something to do with cooking, you know, like a frying pan or...
0: Rolling pin.
1: Yeah.
0: Salad bowl.
1: Yeah.
0: 62-107-9, 37% of 30 and under have never touched what?
2: The paper map.
0: Map is an excellent answer. You got any maps?
1: Yeah. I mean,
0: the gazetteer?
1: Mm-hmm.
0: Yeah.
2: Yeah.
0: So I think Maine kids may be a little more familiar with the map.
1: In Maine, they should at least be able to, you know, have one and learn how to read one, because there are some places where you just don't get coverage. We have great coverage with whoever our sponsor is.
0: Currently none, so.
1: Okay, so
0: no
1: there
0: worries.
1: Are certainly spots.
0: There's certainly dead spots in the geography of Maine.
1: As a person that's broken down in said spots, it was really nice to open up the map and go, okay,
0: yeah,
1: I'm here.
0: In T4R12.
1: Yeah.
0: Thanks very much.
1: Thank you.
0: And what do you have for us? Good morning.
3: Hey, is it like a literal television dial?
0: A television knob, a dial on a TV. That has got to be less. I don't remember last time I touched one. Wow.
1: Yeah, you're talking about. Don't even touch the remote control because it's on their phone. So a dial and a remote. I mean, they don't barely have anything to do with it.
0: It's crazy. That's an excellent. Yeah, it's been a minute for all of us, but you were just talking about the console TV your grandmother had. You watched The Wonderful World of Disney.
1: Yeah.
0: We lost you there. Say it again.
3: It was my mom, not my grandma.
0: Oh, Desiree's talking about being at her grandmother's.
1: Yeah, she had that TV that sat on the ground. It had this big, like, wooden stuff around it.
0: It was a console TV.
1: Yeah, it was huge.
0: Yeah, furniture. That's great. Oh, yeah. Try it again. Thank you.
1: Or the stereo dial. There was no stereo. We had stereos back then.
0: Right.
1: You know what I mean?
0: Good morning.
3: Good morning. Do you guys have a correct answer yet?
0: No. What are you thinking?
3: I'm thinking it's just a regular house phone.
0: Yeah, landline. That's good. It's not it, but thanks very much.
3: Not it. All right.
0: Try it again. 622-1079 to grab the tickets. Motley Crue is tomorrow night and some other shows at the Waterfront. $50 gift card. Palace Playland's up for grabs, too. 622-1079. I got my

0: Morning Mix. 107.9 The Mix. James is Ray. And not so impossible question for Friday. Got to get you the tickets here. It's one of the things that is listed on your post. I just noticed it.
1: Oh, really?
0: I didn't know it was on there. The answer to this. So if you saw Desiree's post from last night, it was a list of things that you get 1 point. Show your age for each thing you've used. 37% of people 30 and under have never touched one of these, they say. 622-1079. It is on the list of 20 items here. And most people had 20 points. They've touched every one of these things. 622-1079. Let's just go here.
2: Good morning, guys. Do you have a correct answer?
1: Not yet. What do you got?
2: I'm guessing VHS or VCR.
0: Mm-hmm. Cassette of any kind. It could be audio, could be 8-track.
1: We got cassette, we got CD, we got, you know, movie, tape.
0: But definitely VHS tapes.
1: Laser
0: a lot of households still have them. You must. You must have some
2: Disney
0: movies or something.
1: I have my VHS, all my Disney movies.
0: Good, good.
1: I have the Little Mermaid with the
0: phallic symbol. Come on.
2: Appropriate picture.
0: The dirty version. They never changed that, right?
1: Yes, they did.
0: Was that?
2: Still have Aladdin.
1: Oh, I have that too.
2: Yep.
0: In the sky, sex.
1: Oh, that was such a scandal.
0: Why do you have to ruin these things?
1: It was such a thing.
0: Let's let
1: it
0: be.
1: That's funny.
0: That's great. Not it. Thanks a lot, man. Mix, good morning.
3: Hi, good morning. Do you have an answer?
0: No, what are you thinking?
3: A sewing machine.
0: Oh, man. They haven't touched a sewing kit, a needle, thread. I'm sure. You got a little sewing kit. Didn't you pick one up yesterday when we were at Camden National?
1: I got one yesterday. Yeah. And a headlamp.
0: Yeah, some swag from our stop
1: never
0: yesterday.
1: Know when it'll come in handy.
0: Great. Try it again. Thank you. What we're looking for is still out there. Some people, I'm sure, still use these. For me, principle, the price. I won't do it. I won't touch it.
1: Now you do that? Okay. I can't wait to see what the answer is. I don't know what the answer is.
0: 622-10. I won't do it. I won't touch it.
1: Now you do that? Okay. I can't wait to see what the answer is.
0: 622-1079.

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5: 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It's like going to the casino, and on the way out, they give you back all of the money that you lost. 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
6: When Medicaid was on the line, Susan Collins showed why she's consistently rated America's most independent senator and stood up for Maine, voting against the bill that cut Medicaid. Still, radical out-of-state special interests are spending tens of millions lying to Mainers about Susan's record. But multiple independent fact-checkers have proven those attacks are false. The record is clear. Susan repeatedly votes to protect Medicaid, and that's why she was named a Medicaid champion just last year by a national nonpartisan healthcare group. She also secured a record $190 million to strengthen rural healthcare across Maine. The truth is, Susan Collins stands with Maine patients, hospitals, and families. Because while those out-of-state special interests launch false attack after false attack, Susan Collins is always working.

0: for Maine.
1: I'm Susan Collins, and I've approved this message.
2: Paid for by Collins for Senator.
3: 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But remember, if you see something you like, buy it so you don't get caught saying,
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5: Morning Mix and Jane Disarray with a not-so-impossible question. If you saw her post last night, it's one of the things listed on there. Looking for what's 37% of people 30 and under have never touched 622-1079. The price just keeps going up to use this item. What do you think it is? Call us with the concert tickets on the Morning Mix.

0: All right, let's go to the text line. Let's hear some texts before we hear the news here in the Morning Mix. It's 731. 37% of people 30 and under have never touched one of these, they claim. What is it?
1: Checkbook, Frisbee, Road Atlas, 8-track, handkerchief, rotary phone, cassette, typewriter, work gloves, fast food, CD, coffee, a worm or a fishing pole, calculator, camera.
0: Get firearm.
1: Firearm.
0: Encyclopedia.
1: Encyclopedia.
0: And your mom's typewriter. I love that one.
1: And your mom's typewriter?
0: What? 622-1079.
1: I'm not reading that one.
0: Let's go. Let's go with the headlines here. Then we're coming right back at 622-1079 with your guess. So we can give the concert tickets the final shot, I think, that, well, we've got them on Facebook, too, with your final shot on the Morning Mix to get Motley Crue. And then there's other choices for you here.
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4: Good Friday morning. I'm Stephanie Grinley with your local headlines from CBS 13. With Democrats set to choose their U.S. Senate nominee tomorrow, the field has narrowed to just two candidates. David Costello has ended his campaign, leaving former Maine Senate President Troy Jackson and healthcare executive Sandra Pelletier in the race. Costello is now endorsing Jackson, who enters Saturday's convention with the support of most party delegates. Pelletier says she's staying in the race despite Jackson's commanding lead. The winner will face Republican Senator Susan Collins in November. A Portland woman says she was randomly assaulted while walking along Forest Avenue this week. The woman tells us a man followed her before throwing bodily fluids on her at the corner of Forest Ave and Dartmouth Street Wednesday evening. She says police returned to the scene the next day to collect evidence and review surveillance video from nearby businesses. She says the man has been charged with assault, though he was not taken into custody. That was a look at your local headlines from CBS 13. I'm Stephanie Grinley. Have a great Friday, everyone.
0: Why the expression?
1: What? I save you from yourself.
0: For what?
1: But it's okay.
0: What's the problem?
1: We don't have tickets that you're offering. I'm trying to stop you from offering
0: something. Motley Crue?
1: We do have Motley Crue.
0: Okay. Well, then that's all I care about.
1: Okay.
0: $50 Palace Playland gift card option as well. 622-1079. Thank you for saving me from myself. I've got along pretty
1: now
0: well.
1: We're going to give them away anyway. Oh, yeah, we do have them.
0: I'll freaking buy them if I have.
1: That's how we got here.
0: All right, we'll hook you up. 622-1079. 37% of people, 30 and under, have never touched what?
5: Cassette tapes.
0: Cassettes, great. I wish I could still buy those. I think they're making a comeback. It looked that up for me. Of course, the albums, they sold $1 billion worth of albums, record albums, in 2025.
1: Yes. They're making a surprising comeback, driven by nostalgia. Mm-hmm, that's huge, isn't it? See how strong nostalgia is?
0: Uh-huh.
1: Major pop stars like Taylor Swift, Billie Eilish, Ariana Grande.
0: Releasing on cassette?
1: Albums on cassettes offering fans a tangible, affordable keepsake.
0: Wonderful.
5: Hi, good morning.
0: Good morning. What are you? How are you doing?
5: We're good. You?
0: Oh, great. We are. Who's with you? What's going on?
5: My husband and I
0: say
5: rabbit ears.
0: You say rabbit ears?
1: Rabbit ears. Oh, my
0: God. Not actual rabbit ears, but
1: no,
0: antenna.
1: No, when we were at camp, it was the only way we were getting anything to
0: That's
1: come in.
0: Great.
5: Aluminum
0: foil.
1: That's awesome. That is such a good answer. I bet it's more. It's too good.
0: Yeah, it is probably a heck of a lot more 30 and under. They've never touched rabbit ears.
6: I've never touched a paycheck.
0: A paycheck. Yeah, Desiree had a lot of anything related
1: gloves.
0: To work.
1: Work gloves.
0: All right. Thanks. Hey, have a great weekend. Yes, she's on the cassettes here. There's a list of them that have been released.
1: Metallica has one, 1598. Adam Lambert, 1298. I'm just looking at cost. I guess, like, if you go to a Taylor Swift concert.
0: $12.98.
1: Yeah, that's
0: cheap.
1: Jack White,
0: today.
1: $12. Madonna, $17.
0: I mean, adjusted for inflation, that's like $5 back when we were buying it, right? Good morning.
1: T-Rexa, 14.
7: Good morning.
1: Hey, today. What's your guess?
7: I'm going to say a rotary phone.
0: Yeah, that's great. Landlines. You know, these kids, though, I see toddlers and nieces and stuff playing with these toy phones that resemble those old school phones. So yeah. They still have some connection to it. I'm glad that they still have those toys that resemble.
1: But when you go to like to the doctor's office and stuff, or the hospital, and you have to use a phone,
0: mm-hmm.
1: you're still using one of those phones.
0: That's right. They still have them in hotels.
1: Yeah.
0: Maybe not. Well, you said rotary, right?
1: Oh, but, right. True.
0: But landline.
1: Yeah. Right. You're right. I'm sorry.
0: Thanks very much. Excellent answer. Appreciate it. You'd have to go to an antique store now to get a rotary phone.
1: I think I still got a pink princess. Probably still paying a fee to the dollar a month or whatever it was.
0: And let's try this line. Good morning.
8: Good morning. How are you?
0: All right.
1: What you guess?
8: You get it. How about stamps?
0: Ooh, you're close.
1: Very good.
0: You're very close.
1: Very close.
0: I did say that because of the incremental increases in it, I wouldn't touch it. That's great.
8: Kind of
0: pretty close.
8: Triggered something. All right, thank you.
0: Yeah, all right. Hey, good morning. What's your guess?
9: Is it an encyclopedia?
0: Oh, that's good.
1: Very good.
0: Love that, but not it. Thank you. But our grandparents, at least mine, had a whole set that my parents or aunts and uncles used. World Book Encyclopedia. Up until the time she moved out into my aunt's house, it was in the bookcase. You know, it was a 1967 edition or whatever. Love that. The last president, and there was Nixon or whatever. 622-1079. Stamps closest. That should lead us there right now. You wouldn't believe. Well, you do mail letters, right?
1: No.
0: It's 84 cents now.
1: Wow. I'm right in the
0: it jumped from 78 to 84 cents. Actually, I should include that in the $1,000.
1: That's what I was going to say. That's why I'm writing it down. I think that's great.
0: Mix. Hey.
1: No, I haven't mailed a letter in a long time.
0: Good morning.
10: Oh.
1: Hi. What's your guess?
10: Iron.
1: Iron.
0: Who irons anyway? She doesn't.
1: Not me.
0: That's not it.
10: Nobody irons.
1: Hansen does. Even his skivvies, right really? Down to his skivs.
0: No.
1: That's socks the, and
0: that's,
1: skivs.
0: That's the other guy in your life. Then.
1: The other leader of this organization.
0: Thanks very much. informal in my case. No, I still iron shirts, but I don't go that far. Well, I guess it's 82 cents currently. I think it's going up to 84 next. But
1: no umbrellas on your shirt today. 2 days in a row, umbrellas.
0: No.
1: It's not raining.
0: What's even umbrellas? Sailboats. Hey, good morning.
1: Sailboats from here look like umbrellas.
9: Is it a postcard?
0: That's exactly
1: oh my
0: it.
1: God, you got it.
0: Nice going.
1: Excellent job.
0: Well, postcards getting you into Motley Crue or Palace Playland or something else. Who's this?
9: Beckett.
0: Have you ever touched a postcard?
9: I have touched a postcard.
0: You don't sound 30 yet.
1: Yeah, you sound very young.
0: It's a little creepy.
9: I'm not 30 yet.
0: You sound very young.
1: What you know that? What? You're taking his information. You're making it dirty.
0: Beckett, where are you from?
9: Bangor.
0: And when did you have an opportunity to touch a postcard last?
9: I got mailed one.
0: You did?
1: Oh, Hanson
0: likes
1: to do
0: that. You
1: have
0: a pen pal or something? Come on.
9: I got mailed by my grandma.
0: That's sweet.
1: Exactly. Grandma.
0: I love it. Thanks a lot, Beckett. Hang on. We're going to get your info.
1: Yes.
0: Thanks for playing with us.
1: Don't hang up.
9: Thank you.
0: You're welcome. Mm-hmm. And Graham taught him manners, too.
1: Mm-hmm.
0: Postcard from...
1: Well, maybe she can teach you some.
0: From the edge.
1: Maybe he'll take you.
0: All right. Well, the answer, postcard. What is it, currently, 65 cents to mail a post. It should be like 12 cents.
1: Wow.
0: 622-1079. We're going to do the $1,000 minute soon. We'll give you the cue to call. Coming

0: I'm CBS 13 meteorologist Emily Santum. Friday will be sunny with low humidity as highs run into the upper 70s and low 80s. Winds will be out of the south around 5 to 10 miles per hour. Tonight will stay clear and quiet as lows drop down to the 50s. Some spots in the western Maine mountains may hit the 40s. Winds will be light out of the south. More sunshine with highs near 80 degrees expected on Saturday.
1: Happy birthday.
2: Ready?
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2: 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Birthdays. You got this, Ray.
3: Bindi Irwin.
2: Bindi.
3: Bindi. Like Mindy, but with a B. No M. Bindi.
2: 31.
3: 28. Emily Bett Rickards. She is Felicity in Arrow.
4: Oh, Felicity in your Arrow show.
2: 35.
3: Da-ding, ding. Mara Wilson. She is the little...
2: If you have to explain, like the cops say, if you have to tell us who
3: okay, but you're going to know
2: go
3: this
2: ahead.
3: One.
2: Okay,
3: you're
2: going to
3: know
2: no,
3: this
2: fine.
3: You better know this one. Yes, if you don't, yes. Then that's your homework this weekend. She is the little girl on Mrs. Doubtfire and Matilda.
2: Of course.
3: Come on.
2: I mean, you love
3: you know her.
2: Yes. Did you say at one point that was my favorite movie? Oh, no, it was Little Miss Sunshine. No.
3: Because she eats the waffles.
2: Right. Okay.
3: You kind of are the adult male version of Little Miss Sunshine. I like your dance moves are a lot.
2: Matilda, 38. I don't know.
3: She is 39. Very close. Good. Elizabeth Moss. I know you know her too.
2: Oh, yes. Handmaid's Tale. And of course, Mad Men. Just her breakthrough role.
3: She was on another show like West Wing.
2: Who cares?
3: All right, fine. You know what?
2: 48.
3: Her and Anna...
2: No, she's not that old.
3: Paquin? I always get that name last name wrong. She was Rogue in X-Men and True Blood.
2: Same year?
3: Same year.
2: I'd say
3: same
2: 45.
3: Year. 44. Jennifer Lopez, and you promised me J-Lo song.
2: Okay, fine.
3: But the good ones, not any of your crap ones. I want a good one.
2: I don't know what that
3: one.
2: Means. We probably don't have much Lopez. If you had my love, waiting for tonight... Jenny from the Block.
3: Waiting for tonight.
2: Whoa! It feels
3: I'm
2: right.
3: I'm just Jenny from the Block. That's a good one, too.
2: But yeah. Like, okay. 56.
3: 57.
2: Yeah!
3: Michael Richards.
2: Isn't he canceled?
3: Well, you canceled him for me, but he had never really started with me because I've never seen Seinfeld.
2: Come on. He lost it.
3: Yeah, but he said some words
2: racist.
3: He wasn't supposed to say. Yeah, right, right.
2: Yes.
3: Is that what he did? See, I vaguely remember. It was one of those things you showed me that I wish you had never showed me.
2: I don't think I showed it to you.
3: You did.
2: See, one of the
3: you
2: other
3: me
2: men
3: that?
2: In your
3: okay.
2: life.
3: Let me tell you the things you've showed me that you have.
2: No need to.
3: Okay.
2: No need to go through the list. Okay. Michael Richards
3: good.
2: Is 71.
3: 77.
2: Wow.
3: Happy birthday.
2: All right, he should be uncanceled. I think he hit a certain age and they should come
3: chance?
2: Back. I mean, look at
3: Louis. Really?
2: Yeah, Louis C.K. I mean,
3: I don't think he's actually ever really canceled.
2: He did his
3: what did he
2: time.
3: Do again?
2: Oh, he canceled him all over the place.
3: Something
2: but
3: to do with sneakers or something, right?
2: Louis C.K. Just a little of that.
3: I don't know what that is.
2: You've used that gesture all
3: was
2: the time, more than I used it.
3: Was it collecting his own evidence kind of stuff?
2: Yeah, we'll get to that in the news again.
3: Yeah. Is it that kind of stuff?
2: That kind of stuff,
3: oh, right.
2: Yeah.
3: Yeah. But that one comedian stuck by his side, the girl there.
2: I think a few have, but. Bill Maher was one of them.
3: Did he do it for comedy? I see. I don't understand this.
2: No, he did it because he's a little pervy.
3: But... Oh. Okay.
2: I've never done that. What were we talking about here? We already did Michael Richards.
3: I feel Richards. Funny about going back to local birthdays.
2: Don't feel funny. We've all done it.
3: I'm always the one that has to try to...
2: Okay.
3: Make a bridge.
2: Here we go.
3: Okay, here we go. Happy birthday to Josh Gilbert, turning 28 today. Richard Shores, Ronald Bernard, Kelly Lang, Crystal Green, Elaine Burns, Trisha Waterhouse, Richard Weber, Lydia Rogers, Donna Strickler, Shannon Savage, Steve Colella, Jane Maroney.
2: Happy birthday. You got the ones from the text line, right? Good.
3: Well, I don't know. Did I? Can you read them?
2: There's
3: nothing. No, I'm not in there.
2: Nothing in the last.
3: It logs me out.
2: 10 minutes or so. All right. There you go for birthdays. And we're going to get you in for cash. $2,880
3: That's
2: is what the
3: it.
2: Number is. Okay. Right after this, the Friday song, we'll give you the cue to call.

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0: I mean, you let random people, strangers do it, right?
1: I do not. Listen, how could you suggest
0: that? It's a little chaos here. She was in my space, so as I was walking by, I threatened to give her a little slap.
2: Just reminded him of somebody he used to know.
0: Mm-hmm. Elisa, hang on one second here, if you don't mind. She's our contestant. She called in first for the $1,000 minute, and I must let this gentleman know. Oh, he's already hung up. Okay. Well, he must know that Lisa's the contestant here. What's that? Is it Lisa?
2: Is it Alisa or Lisa?
3: No, Lisa. L-I-S-A.
2: Good. Okay.
0: Her name is Lisa.
2: That's what I thought.
0: All right. Did you get all her info and do everything you needed to do while you're in my space?
2: Oh, my. You asked me to go to your space. Would you like to play back the tape?
0: Yeah. I mean, you took a more, and I don't mean physically. I just mean, you know, your aura took a lot.
2: I can make this real easy for you. I can get out of your space completely. Please hold.
0: Be right back.
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0: Officially, hello, Lisa.
3: Hello.
2: She's ready. Listen to her. She got it together.
3: Oh, I'm so nervous.
2: Don't be nervous.
0: No.
2: That'll bite you. Okay. Don't be nervous. Mm-hmm. Just answer the questions like you do every time you hear this in your car or wherever you mm-hmm. are. Like, you're mm-hmm. just going to answer them, shout them out. You get one answer per question. You can pass if you don't know it. You pass, Handsome will move on to the next question. If he gets through all 10 questions, you've passed on any, and there's time left, we're going to give you a second chance on the questions that you passed on. You cannot change an answer, so make sure you get it right the first time.
0: Way to make her nervous.
2: Don't be nervous.
0: Now you got to slap her on the ass to relax her.
2: Don't be nervous. You can't be nervous with us.
3: I don't usually bomb when I don't get through, but I'll probably bomb because I got through.
0: Well, then you can get bombed, and then we'll be all better.
2: But
0: with it.
2: If you do bomb, the answer has to play. You dropped a bomb on me, baby.
3: Okay.
0: All right. Before I start the timer, here's number one. What's the primary starch in traditional shepherd's pie?
3: Hamburg.
0: Two, true or false, there's a Nobel Prize for economics.
3: True.
0: Three, Jake is the spokesperson for what insurance company?
3: State Farm.
0: Four, what's the name of the family dog in The Family Guy?
3: Ralph.
0: Five. Delulu is a now accepted short and firm for what condition? She's Delulu.
3: Can you say that again?
0: Yeah, Delulu is the short and firm form of what word? Delulu.
3: Ooh.
0: She's Delulu.
3: Half.
0: Six. Are humans primates?
3: Yes.
0: Seven. Who plays Baby in Dirty Dancing?
3: Oh, my God. I don't know her name. I'm sorry.
0: Eight. If you flew into O'Hare Airport, what city would you be in?
3: Chicago.
0: Ah, yes! You got that.
2: You got it.
0: Well, Lisa, hey, it wasn't a big-time winner here of $2,800, but you dropped the bomb.
3: Cue the music.
0: I wouldn't say you bombed. No, you got plenty right
2: bomb.
0: Here.
2: You didn't bomb. You didn't bomb.
3: I got what? I got two right?
0: No.
2: Okay. You got four right, I think.
3: Oh, man. That's
0: oh, you did start off. Rough. Yeah, I want to think this over again. The primary starch in traditional shepherd's pie?
3: Oh, starch. I thought you said start.
0: Oh, starch.
2: Oh, Hanson, pronounce the words right. Mm-hmm. But the words got in.
3: Primary
2: right.
3: starch.
0: No, starch, yeah. We'll give you that.
3: First thing you put in was the hamburger.
2: Right, the start. I get it. I see it because I was
0: the
2: like,
0: logic is there.
2: This.
0: It's
2: yeah,
0: solid.
2: Yeah, yeah.
0: Okay, we'll give you that.
3: I would have got potato.
2: Of course.
0: No question about it. Nobel Prize for economics. You got that right. State Farm. You came up was Brian for The Family Guy. Delulu. You want to give that another stab?
3: Delusional.
0: That's
2: yes!
0: it.
2: Oh, Lisa, you're the best.
3: Oh, man.
2: Oh, my God.
3: Oh,
2: my
3: wow.
2: God.
0: Jennifer Gray, the only one you, only other one you missed. So you did all right. Hey, we're gonna send you a gift card.
2: Thank you. Thank you for playing with us,
3: Thank
2: Lisa.
3: Thank you so much.
2: Watch the mail.
3: Thank you. Have a
2: you
3: have
2: too.
3: A great day.
0: All right, take care. Bye bye. Well, I got nervous for her. I wanted her to win. I love the women. I just never want them to feel like they're gonna bomb.
2: I still say we get the whole song.
0: You might next, because it is the 80s and 90s today coming up on The Morning Mix.
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9: Good Friday morning. I'm Stephanie Grinley with your local headlines from CBS 13. With Democrats set to choose their U.S. Senate nominee tomorrow, the field has narrowed to just two candidates. David Costello has ended his campaign, leaving former Maine Senate President Troy Jackson and healthcare executive Sandra Pelletier in the race. Costello is now endorsing Jackson, who enters Saturday's convention with the support of most party delegates. Pelletier says she's staying in the race despite Jackson's commanding lead. The winner will face Republican Senator Susan Collins in November. Continuing your coverage now, the legal fight over the Juniper Ridge landfill expansion is once again in a judge's hands. The Penobscot Nation and the Conservation Law Foundation are asking the judge to overturn the Maine DEP's latest approval of this project, saying the expansion would continue to place an unfair environmental burden on the Penobscot Nation. The proposed expansion would add 61 acres to the state-owned landfill and extend its life by about 11 years. Now, the DEP says the project is needed to meet Maine's waste disposal needs and includes new environmental safeguards. A judge is expected to rule on this in the coming months.
10: I'm CBS 13 meteorologist Emily Santum. Friday will be sunny with low humidity as highs run into the upper 70s and low 80s. Winds will be out of the south around 5 to 10 miles per hour. Tonight will stay clear and quiet as lows drop down to the 50s. Some spots in the western Maine mountains may hit the 40s. Winds will be light out of the south. More sunshine with highs near 80 degrees expected on Saturday.
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12: 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But we start with one that I know Desiree loves, Firehouse.

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1: Mm-hmm. Birthday. Oh, yeah.
0: It's her birthday. She's 57. J-Lo. You believe it? Where are the years gone? Waiting for tonight on the Morning Mix, 80s and 90s at 8. Jay Desiree and Panic Room. The etiquette of the RSVP. Mm-hmm. Is a deadline really a deadline? 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
2: What you got, Desiree?
3: Our wedding RSVP deadline was July 16th. We put multiple reminders out there on social media. We emailed our, people that we invited, and we made sure that they knew that there was a hard cutoff on July 16th. July 16th came and went. We confirmed with the venue and the caterer and the wedding planner, and we can finally relax into our ceremony in late August.
2: There'll be deviled eggs there.
3: See, you're stuffing your suck. You have had a banana. Anyway, you know what? You're distracting me. Well, last night, my fiance gets a phone call from her aunt stating that their plans changed, and surprise, now her family will be coming to the wedding.
2: Oh, yay!
3: Her aunt, uncle, two cousins, and one husband, spouse of one of the cousins, are coming. So that's 1, 2, 3, 4, 5 extra people.
2: Okay.
3: When my fiance explained this to me, I said, no way. We cannot make an exception to the RSVP deadline. If we do this, we're going to have to change everything with the caterer, with the venue for seating and whatever, the tables and whatever.
2: Put them at their own little table, 5 little seats. Okay, good.
3: And we'll have other late responders as well. Do we stick to the plan or let them come? Like, this is just the fiance is like, listen, what's the big deal? Like you, it's 5 exactly. People, no big deal.
2: Comedy,
3: right?
2: It's family. They want to be there.
3: Yeah,
2: they're excited.
3: Come on. Really? What difference does it really
2: make? All right, let them come late or not. Or with the late RSVP. Is it 2 weeks late?
3: It was the 16th, so was it last night?
2: All right.
3: Last night, so.
2: It's 8 days or whatever, 7 days, right?
3: Okay.
2: 622-1079.
3: Do you stick to it or do you let them come? That's it. That's the question. It's not.
2: That's it. Thoughts? That's the Morning Mix Panic Room here in the 80s and 90s at 8. Jane Desiree. Sorry about the eggs.

0: Do you allow the late RSVP or not? 60, well, it's not an RSVP if it's late, right? Mm-hmm. Kind of defeats the purpose. The RSVP deadline was July 16. It's currently July 24. Was it 16th or 14th?
1: 16th.
0: Okay. This was yesterday, so it was the 23rd. I mean, it's not that bad. It's a week late. The bride is like, hell no. We had it for a reason. It's going to mess everything up. I'm a planner. And these, like, it's not your immediate family, right? Who was it?
1: It's her. It's the bride's aunt, uncle, two cousins, and one spouse.
0: Not the groom, the bride's side.
1: Right. The groom is like, he's the stickler. He's the planner. He's okay. The organized one.
0: Well, then even more, yes, let him in. My God, you're starting your marriage out this way? Don't be a fool. 622-1079.
1: Or you won't get fooled again.
0: Yeah, well, overwhelmingly, people are saying, yes, you let them come to the wedding. They want to celebrate the day with you. Don't be a dink from the beginning. Morning Mix, 80s and 90s at 8.

0: a slap in the face. They didn't care enough. They had plans fall through. Well, they had plans fall through. Maybe they're going to fall through again. Maybe they won't even show. Maybe you can't trust them. Well, I don't know if I'd go that far. But
1: let them come, but tell them to bring their own food. stick to the plan. You allow it once, it'll always happen. People need to understand that there are deadlines for a reason. This one says, not everyone RSVPs. You may have more surprises than you realize.
0: Is that true?
1: People may show up. I don't know. I've never been married. Let us know. Hanson, did it happen to you?
0: I didn't really pay attention to that part of it. There's like 300 plus people. We're, I think, prepared. It was a big one. We were prepared to have extra people. Family was coming in from all over the place. Yeah. And it was a big venue. Caterers know that, you know, the number's not always the number. Mm-hmm. People drop out. People drop in. You're going to have, caterers that are ready with a few extra plates. There's going to be meals that get overcooked or get screwed up, or you're going to have to prep for a little bit more.
1: Pizza if it gets to that point. I'm so in that mode of.
0: Yeah, don't worry about the place settings. You know, you can squeeze out, as I used to say back in my catering days, we can out another five seats. Crap or poop out, whatever.
1: Mm-hmm.
0: You can always accommodate. A few more people are saying that. Not respectful. It's you're letting them take advantage. You're setting the tone.
1: They had contact. His point was they had contacted all the people that didn't RSVP multiple times. You know, let us know kind of thing. Please let us know if you're coming.
0: Well, at that point, and so they couldn't make it.
1: Right. Their plans had changed. They got their offer, whatever was the better offer. Fell through, whatever they were going to do.
0: It was a better offer, but it was the original offer. They'd already committed to it before they got the invite, so.
1: Oh.
0: Christmas with Desiree?
1: Mm-hmm.
0: Really? You always got to remind me of the few scant errors I've made in our relationship.
1: The few.
0: The handful of times that I may have let you down.
1: Mm-hmm.
0: I didn't even know that was a serious offer.
1: Yes,
0: you had so
1: did.
0: Much family there. What do you care if I show up?
1: I bought all these things. I learned all these recipes. I made a whatever that traditional, the 12 fish of Christmas or whatever that silly thing is.
0: You can claim anything you want now because I wasn't there, but.
1: Yeah, but where were you?
0: The Bob's, right?
1: Yeah.
0: That's what you tell me. I don't remember.
1: His sister's house.
0: It wasn't even his house. It was some family member I vaguely know.
1: Yeah, he ditched me for a better offer.
0: It's not a better offer. I don't know.
1: I know. Oh, I know that.
0: Well.
1: But you still hurt me to my core.
0: Oh, my God.
1: All right, you know how you can make it up to me?
0: Now she wants me to pay.
1: Well, one way to make it up to me tonight, there's a cornhole tournament. You could be my partner.
0: There's so much going on, though. Where's the cornhole tournament?
1: Oak Fest.
0: You need a partner for that?
1: I don't have one.
0: I might be down. You really? You don't like my game?
1: You're right. You better get better game. You know what? I need a cornhole partner. 6:30 tonight.
0: 6:30. You got the parade tonight in Oakland for Oak Fest. They're lining up around 5 o'clock.
1: A lot of businesses
0: near Williams Elementary.
1: Staying open.
0: Yeah.
1: So it's going to be a really great time.
0: Yeah.
1: If you're in another area of Maine, Pittsfield, tonight.
0: Community days.
1: Yes. They haven't done this in 7 years.
0: So really?
1: It's a big deal.
0: Pre-pandemic.
1: They're bringing it back. Yep.
0: We'll be there. Mike Violet, Street Dance, will be hosting the festivities there in Pittsfield. We've got
1: something in Manchester.
0: East Benton Fiddlers Festival
1: on
0: Sunday.
1: On Sunday in Benton, right? In East Benton.
0: Yeah, we've got other stuff going on here. Go to mixmaine.com and check it all out here. 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
4: I'm CBS 13 meteorologist Emily Santum. Friday will be sunny with low humidity as highs run into the upper 70s and low 80s. Winds will be out of the south around 5 to 10 miles per hour. Tonight will stay clear and quiet as lows drop down to the 50s. Some spots in the western Maine mountains may hit the 40s. Winds will be light out of the south. More sunshine with highs near 80 degrees expected on Saturday.
5: It's Friday. Motley Crue is going to be on stage at the waterfront tonight. Got to get on some crew here. And another comment for the panic room here. This is not the hill you want to die on. Dude, you're going to start your marriage. You're going to start out with a rift with all of these people at the wedding. People are going to think you're, again, a dink. Let her family come to the wedding, even if they've missed the deadline. This is not the line you want to draw.

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0: see
1: anywhere. If you go to Pittsfield tonight, send us something. If you go to Oakfest this weekend, or send us something. If you go
0: Motley Crue
1: Billy Currington or anything.
0: Motley Crue tomorrow night, rather. Billy Currington tonight.
1: Right.
0: Yeah, wherever you're going, let us know. 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

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Sunny and 83 today, a clear night in the 50s. It looks like a repeat for Saturday and Sunday, both days sunny and in the 80s.

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4: When Medicaid was on the line, Susan Collins showed why she's consistently rated America's most independent senator and stood up for Maine, voting against the bill that cut Medicaid. Still, radical out-of-state special interests are spending tens of millions lying to Mainers about Susan's record. But multiple independent fact-checkers have proven those attacks are false. The record is clear. Susan repeatedly votes to protect Medicaid, and that's why she was named a Medicaid champion just last year by a national nonpartisan healthcare group. She also secured a record $190 million to strengthen rural healthcare across Maine. The truth is, Susan Collins stands with Maine patients, hospitals, and families. Because while those out-of-state special interests launch false attack after false attack, Susan Collins is always working for Maine.
5: I'm Susan Collins, and I've approved this message.
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The weather has good news for your outside weekend plans. Sunny today with a high of 83. Lows in the 50s with a clear night. And tomorrow and Sunday, sunny with highs in the low 80s as well.

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11: When Medicaid was on the line, Susan Collins showed why she's consistently rated America's most independent senator and stood up for Maine, voting against the bill that cut Medicaid. Still, radical out-of-state special interests are spending tens of millions lying to Mainers about Susan's record. But multiple independent fact-checkers have proven those attacks are false. The record is clear. Susan repeatedly votes to protect Medicaid, and that's why she was named a Medicaid champion just last year by a national nonpartisan healthcare group. She also secured a record $190 million to strengthen rural healthcare across Maine. The truth is, Susan Collins stands with Maine patients, hospitals, and families. Because while those out-of-state special interests launch false attack after false attack, Susan Collins is always working for Maine.
12: I'm Susan Collins, and I've approved this message.
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Here's a good one to say yes, we can make it through the last bits of the work week. And if you need to sing along, I say do it loud and proud. I know.

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The Not So Impossible Question will be another of those Comedy Night getaway packages. Your chance is Monday morning, 6:40, and it is brought to you by the Central Maine Motors Auto Group in Waterville. 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

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The weather is looking nice. Sunny and 83 today. Clear night in the 50s. Sunny and in the low 80s tomorrow and Sunday. If you know you want to do a little happy hour on the patio.

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The Best Variety, 107.9 The Mix. Welcome to another afternoon mix. I'm Al Levine. On the scene is Tom for another answer to use. And Jay and Desiree's $1,000 minute jackpot is now well over $1,000. It's over $2,800. Here's one of the answers you'll use on Monday to win. Karl Malone. So if one of those questions feels like that's the answer, say that. Monday, 7:30, they'll play again. Jay and Desiree's $1,000 minute, again, worth over $2,800 on Monday, 7:30. Don't forget, kicking off after 4, the 60-minute afternoon commercial free mix. They're the Spin Doctors.

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Don't forget, we got our 60-minute afternoon commercial free mix kicking off at 4. Got a cool story about Madonna and Rosie O'Donnell. They're best of friends, like sisters. Rosie recalls the first time they met, and this is, I think, or at least she thinks, the reason they're such great friends. She said to her, very first thing out of her mouth, "You, like I, had a mom who passed when I was young and am named after her."

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2: weather. It will be clear tonight and cool as lows drop down to the 50s along I-95 and at the coastline. Try upper 40s across the western Maine mountains. Winds will be light out of the south around 5 miles per hour. Sunshine's on tap for the whole weekend and low humidity. High temperatures at the coastline will sit into the upper 70s. Try low 80s across the interior. The next chance for rain arrives next Tuesday towards the afternoon. I'm CBS 13 meteorologist Emily Santum.

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The final countdown. Well, it is about an hour to go till the quitting time whistle. And, of course, the weekend mix-up kicks in. But you know what? As Elton John once said, don't wish it away. Don't look at it like it's forever. Ooh, I'm getting philosophical on you. Hey, we're doing a commercial-free 60 minutes. 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

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What does preset number one in your car say? 107.9? Take a pic. 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

The Best Variety, 107.9 The Mix, into that 60-minute afternoon commercial-free mix. And Avenger fans, beware. There's a new 2-minute trailer out for the film, but Avenger geeks say at the very end of the trailer, there's a spoiler for the plot. It's a split-second image that shouldn't be there. So don't look at it.

The best variety. 107.9 The Mix. 60-minute afternoon commercial free mix underway. I am Al Levine on the scene just after 5. I'll give you another answer to use in Jay and Desiree's $1,000 Minute. That will happen again Monday at 7:30. Jackpot well over $2,800 bucks. I'll give you some help coming up.

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Our weekend mix-up kicks off after 5. That is a lot of great variety with cool songs like this one, Jimmy Eat World, on The Mix.

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Best Variety 107.9 The Mix. It's a weekend mix-up, and we got another answer for you to use in Jay and Desiree's $1,000 Minute on Monday at 7:30. Carl Malone is the answer. Use that. If it feels like that's the answer to one of the questions they give, use it. Win the bonus jackpot, over $2,800. Yeah, weekend mix-up underway. Let's play. Gwen Stefani, Southern California's No Doubt Just a Girl on Central and Eastern Maine's 107.9 The Mix.

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Weekend mix up underway, and the weekend looks amazing. Sun 83 the rest of the day, Augusta. Clear tonight, 57. Saturday, sun 83. Sunday, sun 82. Augusta's got 79. Bangor has 80. We got Billy Idol on The Mix.

0: Best Friday, 107.9 The Mix. We are into the weekend mix-up. I'm Al Levine on the scene. There's Human League. Something else that's desirable. Someone else might want this. K-pop Demon Hunter Nerf Collection. 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

0: The Best Friday, 107.9 The Mix. One lump or two. There's Steph Leppard. It's Al Levine on the scene. This could be good. A Maine affordability check. Yeah, State of Maine Revenue Service announcing that they might be giving some refunds out to folks making $100,000 or less as they filed last year. You did that, right? Did you file for your taxes? You might qualify for this. Check with proper authorities and good luck on that. Maybe you'll be seeing something in your mailbox that would be a lot more welcome than the average stuff that's in there. More weekend mix-up. Incubus, Drive, Miley Cyrus 2, A Party in the USA. Yeah, we got that on the mix.
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4: 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Still, radical out-of-state special interests are spending tens of millions lying to Mainers about Susan's record. But multiple independent fact-checkers have proven those attacks are false. The record is clear. Susan repeatedly votes to protect Medicaid, and that's why she was named a Medicaid champion just last year by a national nonpartisan healthcare group. She also secured a record $190 million to strengthen rural healthcare across Maine. The truth is, Susan Collins stands with Maine patients, hospitals, and families. Because while those out-of-state special interests launch false attack after false attack, Susan Collins is always working for Maine.
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10: Central Maine weather.
11: It will be clear tonight and cool as lows drop down to the 50s along I-95 and at the coastline. Try upper 40s across the western Maine mountains. Winds will be light out of the south around 5 miles per hour. Sunshine's on tap for the whole weekend and low humidity. High temperatures at the coastline will sit into the upper 70s. Try low 80s across the interior. The next chance for rain arrives next Tuesday towards the afternoon. I'm CBS 13 meteorologist Emily Santum.

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0: 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Bet the kids would love to check that out. Thank you for checking us out this weekend. 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

There's Madge, as they affectionately call her in the biz. 107.9 The Mix. 94.1, 95.1 Bangor, down east. 103.1 Dover, Portsmouth. Madonna, of course, now successful in the last 5 decades for having a number one album on the Billboard Hot 200 charts. The album chart thing, you know? Confessions 2 is the name of the album that's currently sitting atop. We got Nelly Furtado and John Mellencamp. More of that weekend mix up next.

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0: 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I thought this was a funny story. The owners of a Viking ship used in the Odyssey say they want their money back. They loaned the Viking ship to the movie makers to use in the film, The Odyssey. But, you know, the thing came back damaged with no money, no compensation for its damage. That's not cool. Well, you don't think Christopher Nolan could afford a little buff up? Last thing you want is an angry Viking after you. 107.9 The Mix.
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4: 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Good evening. I am Mike Violet. I am in Pittsfield, as it is the Pittsfield Community Festival going on tonight and all day tomorrow. Started yesterday. Tons of stuff to do. I'm set up right out in front of the old Rennies. I know that sounds like a bad joke, but that's where I am. Right here in downtown Pittsfield, we have a street dance sponsored by us here at 107.9 The Mix from 7 until 9. I'll be spinning your favorite dance tunes for you, and there's tons of stuff going on. Bike rodeo going on tonight. There's chalk art, the street dance going on tonight. We've got food vendors here downtown. Then tomorrow, there's more, a parade breakfast in Manson Park. There's a cornhole tournament, all-day craft fair, vendors. We've got, what, a softball game tomorrow, raffles, including 50-50 and donated items. And at the end of the day, as it starts to get dark, fireworks. So yeah, please join us. Pittsfield Community Festival. I'm here tonight, 7 to 9, spinning your favorite dance tunes as they have a big, giant old street dance just like they used to in the old days. I'm Mike Violet in Pittsfield at the Pittsfield Community Festival on 107.9 The Mix.

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Teddy Swim slams his door shut, but we got another door open. More of the nighttime weekend mix up is on the way. Hey, take us anywhere you're going this weekend. The weather's supposed to be amazing all over central and eastern Maine. We are good to go with Cranberries, Crowded House, just to name a couple. Next.

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1079 The Mix. Good evening. Mike Vineland here in downtown Pittsfield. We are young. Well, they're young out there. I may not be young. All I do is push play. But this song, part of the street dance going on right now that goes on until 9 o'clock here in downtown Pittsfield on an absolutely glorious, perfect night for it here on Main Street in downtown Pittsfield. 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Now, aside from the dance, we've got face painting. We've got great, great Tex-Mex food from the Texican food truck, which is set up here. I had some of their tacos. They are spectacular. We have got rides at Manson Park and a fireworks display coming up right around 9 o'clock to cap the night off. And all of this goes on tomorrow as well, all day long. Check their Facebook page, Pittsfield Community Festival, on Facebook. I'm Mike Vineland, live in Pittsfield at the Pittsfield Community Festival on 107.9 The Mix.